0: That's right. Hey folks, on June 27th, the animals comes alive. That's right. Welcome to Yuma Bandlords 2027. Ferocious. 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The hottest models. And of course, come on, the biggest DJs in the land. And the fiercest costumes. No doubt about it. This is not just a band launch, eh? I find we see that too plain. Too plain. This, ladies and gentlemen, is the band launch. Come on. This is the launch. Yuma present Ferocious. June 27th. National Academy for Performing Arts. Unleash your inner animal, papa. Come on. Unleash the animal within. Everyone has one animal inside them.
1: No, are you not? Don't say it. You're lying on. You can't say the words you cannot say on the radio. I'm sorry, you know.
2: Yeah.
1: I know you're not split up on me, I know, but where you go, you can't get rid of your family. Well, this one, but
2: actually,
1: because what is it, Ali? Well, I know it's a long as it's not a pampas terrier,
2: yeah,
1: we're good to go, because that's serious pampas terriers out there. No, where's your animal? Cause you know you're outside in the Yuma. We want to know where's your animal, because if the rum retreat going on, we realize.
2: Hey, I'm a vile animal.
1: No, we want to know what kind of animal is when the rum retreat going, because. No, I need to know.
2: Well, not that rich.
1: No, we need to know if it's a porcupine out there. No! We want to know! Oh gosh! Now, folks, we're gonna get you guys ready. June 27th, organize yourself. Yuma! Band launch! It's on! When it's an upper. Folks, we're gonna take that short break, guys. The final hour is up next. That's right. Final one!
3: Nah, but they know me already. Kick on the jungle, they know the go. Yeah, rawr.
1: Shame, I'm a Mufasa, afraid to pull up Mufasa again. After I yell down, you're lying. No, I need a tatanas. I need the shot. Sure. Now, my other line, we want to take the break. Hey, Olio, let me take the break. Now, boy. Big boys.
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0: Yo, Alvero.
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1: Yeah.
2: You can tell me why the boy belly does not hurt him anytime he can't get under you? Something wrong with the boy, you want to know why?

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1: With who?
0: Baby, come on, dumb me. Baby, how you move so dangerously? Do you know you are dangerous, babe?
2: The type of wine to put on tonight, whoopsie!
0: Baby, why you blessing me? Baby, why you blessing me?

night before the holiday. Let's give it a weekend wine tonight. Every household, every workplace, all on the people job site. You're in a taxi heading home. Drive. I need change. Collect your change one time.

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1: Let it start before the holiday. 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
1: Vodka daughters out there! 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
2: Master Sleepy 20.

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1: Have a tune to drop tonight, papa. Earlier I wanna give one of the pre-show. 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

0: Ojoel, Lani Chopper and Miaro, good vibes, good energy, Fonzo here, star bright, go on your way, brother.
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1: So, Roger, copy that.
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1: Yes, yes.
0: But wait up. What time are we in right now? Damn. What was school is that? We know. Where's your horoscope in right now?
1: You know, we in June.
0: Mm-hmm. Before we hear that, yeah, I'll tell you guys. Now we don't buckle at the same. Hey, me Tom! 1 to 5!

0: ladies and gentlemen, the last one for please and thank you. 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
1: girl.
0: Now boy, give me 2 more. Now boy, give me 2 more.
1: Look like a clown. Man beside your wife and him till him get honey.
0: Make up the people. You're not risking to the best kind of mood, papa.
1: Like a clown.

0: That any frog you're doing there, that's telling you that.
1: Then you frog back, then you.
0: That tadpole, that any frog.
2: Far right.
0: That any frog you do there, that's telling you. Why you doing that?
3: Calm down, sir. Calm down.
0: I find you doing them things today.
2: Yeah, fight him with hands, boy.
0: Nah, me know if that was a butterfly or a moth, you know, do there, boy. Now you want to, you shame about there. You can't be doing that. You can't be doing that. Talk to you. I talked to you already. Make sure to catch you on your good side, not on the bad side. You're doing the bad one. No. Ladies and gentlemen, there are camera phones out there, right? People fingers on the record button, right? They love the media bad.
2: Yeah.
0: Make sure when they catch you out there, they catch you on your good side, right? Tell them pause. Make sure I'm good, make sure, right? Before you catch me. Right? And if you're taking a detour tonight, too much to tell, Jesus. Not too much to tell. But that's it for me, man. Shy guy is here. Big brother this. Junior, they're gonna take you guys till 12. That's it for me. Long time I'm pass up, papa. Long time I pass up as a big brother, I swear. Come on! We out of here!
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0: To take shots. She come to take shots. You come to take shots.
1: Shout out to Lovable D.14 team. They're plugged in. Shots. I tell you, it's the night before the holiday. 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
0: You come to take shots.
1: Wherever he is in the world, tomorrow is normal. 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

0: 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Behind the truck, gal, bend, bend, bend, bend, bend, please. Behind the truck, gal, bend, bend, bend, bend.
1: All is simple enough.
0: Please. Behind the truck, gal, bend, bend, bend, bend, bend, please.
1: Hey, thanks for the talk, but tap that screen and share with your friend. Let's go.
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1: Thank you, thank you.

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1: Since I was small, I was so common.
0: Yes, I.
1: That type of feeling.
0: I tell you, we're making this hum, they feel like it's the last day of the week.
1: Think could bring the
0: crack that volume all the way up, yeah.

0: 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Shouts to Nikki, you're new over here, we say welcome.
1: And alive, I come out to live my life.
0: Shouts to every citizen of Soka, tap that screen and share with your friend.
1: I'm

0: 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All you know the drill. To all the newcomers, we say welcome, but it's simple to be a part of this family. All you gotta do is stop that screen and share with your friend.
1: Hey, hey. Yeah, I said, tell them no, tell you no, tell you no. I'm going home with me rum this morning.
0: Oh, Lordy!
1: We are leaving. No, tell you no, tell you no.
0: All you have to do is stop that screen and share with your friend. Let me go.
1: Let me are leaving.
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1: Select a Junior Jagger, you know what?

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0: say me I pull it like a carry on, you know. 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

0: The undisputed champion of Juke. 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
3: Yeah. On the radar, 2023. 6GOD, my broski 2C. Know what it is. So madness and badness. Combination. Yeah. Hey.

last name up and arrivals. Cinch might need vaccine when he see how this vid talk going viral. If leaders dead and the is there with grains in there like silos. The morning rain clouds up my window, I swear I feel like Dido. J-A-U-M, how looks when man put you in a jam like typos. Negotiation asset for 20% of the company, that's my final. Realistic, my M15 like I'm going through Tottenham High Road. If it's beef, I'll get that shade for bread and grease like I'm making gyros. Or I'm making gyros. So much for all these heroes. The numbers are good with me as long as it's comma to zero, zero, zero.

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2: 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When you have your something on X6. Gonna zag, so me make your quick. Love see you want my French kiss. Where you say I'm an apprentice. Now make your selfish. Let me take you to the trenches. You like me, Etsy. Me no old man, me no take. Take you to my hood, give your body good. Proverbs 5, verse 8.

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0: morning. How do you do?
1: Yeah, they're waking up the rocket. Keep up.
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0: 4th of June, Corpus Christi. Good morning to you. Mojo 961, One Morning Show. And I say belated birthday greetings to my brother, my big brother. Happy birthday to you. Hope you enjoyed your birthday yesterday, bro. You see, we do me this morning. I feel like payback, but it's all right. Yeah, it's all right.
1: Love still, move, right? Son, I'm going to bite you.
0: We are here. We are here with you on the holiday morning.
1: The gate come up.
2: This is history this morning. But when I see the damn pushy door, I say, hey, you know what it is?
1: History.
0: That is it. I love it.
2: Yeah, man. I done be here plenty. It's best I can. I agree with that.
0: All right, yeah, that's it.
2: I agree with that.
0: All right, that's it,
2: go. Yeah, there you go, there.
0: So it's,
2: Wait, that one is it? I don't know. That fear is covered.
0: I fell up by you.
2: Don't fear the fear.
0: I fell up by you. Anyhow, yeah, well, holiday energy, you know, good morning to you. If you have something planned for early for the holiday, or if you have to work today, like us, you know, we are here to keep your company and to hold our vibes with you. Good morning, Simone. What do you have to say about the Knicks? They took game one, the first game. Alright, okay, game one. Little nerves and things.
1: Knicks are good, man.
0: They look good. They look good last night. Yeah, they look good last night. That must have been they look good. But yeah, you know, first game jitters, side young.
1: Knicks are winning. Brother, right now, New York is shot and down,
0: Alright. They go shut back up just now. Nah. Don't worry yourself. Mike. All right. Good morning, Cordell. Blessed a weakling. One morning show team. 961 Ojo Will.
1: Good morning to Auntie Grace in Texas. Happy energy. Good vibes. Good morning to Auntie Jemmy as well.
0: Right.
1: I think the app is back up.
0: Yeah.
1: The app is back up.
0: So everybody who was complaining, we're back in order there, right?
1: Yes. Look, there's a lot of people up and pumping with you this morning, right?
2: Yeah, boy.
0: That's good. That's very good.
1: Is it that you guys are slaving as well, or you guys just like
0: even Shelby?
3: Good morning. Blessed afternoon of goodness, manners and respect, my brothers. Grand rising. Good to see another holiday, another day, another Thursday. Goodness. Only be safe. The road is wet. Be safe on the road. Hey, taxi man, where's the scene?
1: Oh, question, John.
3: You're good? I know you just take it easy.
1: All the time.
3: So, blessed out the love, all here. Let me have a wonderful shift today. Okay. Hold you.
1: Rasta man and them with the grand rising. Right?
0: Mm.
1: Higher understanding, higher power.
0: Mm.
1: What is this when they're winning a bit?
0: That's a real good question. That's a good question. I don't know.
2: Mm. I thought my dread.
1: Rastafari was this now. Grand Rising.
0: Grand Rising. Okay, yeah, catch it. All right. But what going on with this?
1: What do you say when you touch down for the night?
0: When you're tuning in and you know you're going to bed. What do you say? What do you say, Bobo?
2: God, I'm away.
1: Yeah, it's not because it's always Grand Rising.
0: Yeah.
2: Grand Rest.
1: Can't Grand Rest.
0: Yeah.
1: Be real.
0: Rastafari, tell us what do we see when we are touching down to go to bed? What do we see? Right? We know we see the grand rising, but what do we see when
1: that's
0: a good question, because I have no idea. So I'll learn something today. Let me know, all right? By the way, if you don't know, our WhatsApp number is 799-9696. We're here to give you some good holiday energy on this Corpus Christi. Good morning to you once again, yeah?

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1: Go chill, go chill. 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You see if me rate you. I'm just say you don't rate me. 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

0: 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Up top camp.
1: Juvenile get
2: anybody. Yeah, 22 minutes. 22 minutes after 7 o'clock. Holiday vibes with you. Yes, I
3: see we are here.
2: Happy birthday to... I have to say happy birthday, first of all, to Marissa. Marissa, happy birthday to you. Right? And if you're down there in the hiatus, you're just doing a thing, but happy birthday to you. Right? We have any other birthday show? We have an important birthday today.
4: Today's the high-priest birthday, man. Eric, boy.
2: Happy birthday, boy, Eric, boy.
4: Happy birthday to my aunt as well.
2: Nice.
4: Hold on. Happy birthday to Sharon Oliver.
2: Right. Nice.
4: Of Texas. Happy birthday to my good friend Tamara. Happy birthday to Shania. Happy birthday to Alian. Big up Southside. Happy belated birthday to Brent. Nah, that
2: okay, you have happy any
4: birthday today's Sahili birthday, I think too.
3: How about you, know?
4: Sure. Sahili or Jamali?
2: Okay.
4: Haley will tell me just now.
2: Are we here, Karen?
3: Afisha Solomon, happy birthday. Latoya George, happy birthday. Always lovely Phillips, happy birthday. Camille Carmona, happy birthday. And Marissa Solomon, happy birthday.
2: Nice.
3: Yeah.
2: When your birthday falls on a holiday, sleep for your birthday.
4: Yeah, remember, it's night before the holiday as well. So right now, you fall up now.
2: And trip.
4: I'm actually surprised I am doing well here, you know, but I couldn't stop playing music.
2: Happy birthday to Alicia. Today is yesterday. Oh, belated birthday greetings to you, Alicia. I hope you enjoyed your day yesterday.
4: Just send the message.
2: Here's what's happening. You see, when we start a go, you take a pause here, I would send it just now to see what we'll get a quick response. All right, I just want to say good morning to our friends at Massey Stores. Good morning to you. Hope you enjoy your holiday today. Yeah? For those who are working today, well, then at me, still out of work. Alright? Let me send my message.

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1: 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With
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1: the protests and everything.
0: Mm-hmm.
1: This is the perfect song for it.
2: The time when the waistline and the bassline takes control.
0: From top.

0: more hits, well, it's more and more servers from Digicel.
1: You feel like the jumping done, yeah. Well, it's more jumping to come up. And when you feel like the soca done, yeah. Well,
0: it's let it rain, Elon. The weather set up a little bit, Elon.
2: Let me go down the lane.
0: I let me go down the lane. In Port of Spain. I let me bring down the rain.

0: Banton. I want to say good morning to Nisha.
1: Nisha, good morning.
0: She says she miss you.
1: Yeah, I miss. Yesterday wasn't really in the right frame of mind. You know what I mean? I was, you know, sometimes you just be in that kind of space. Yeah. But you see this morning.
0: You see this morning, boy. How your teeth?

It's a holiday energy, all your holiday mood.

0: you like your girls?
1: I have a kind of way I like them. But if you're coming in any shape or form, do not even feel any type of way. Let me tell you why.
2: I like girls in a box, like a conkle snack.
0: Yummy.
2: I like girls

0: Thanks, guys.
1: Oh, they're dropping trying to ting up the ting there, wait. Boy. Dropping the rest of the show could go slow. We only have 8 more minutes.
2: Wait.
1: Hold on.
2: We can't stop this guy's energy here today.
1: How to stop it? How to stop it?
2: Look how outside and raining. We need happy tears. We need to live in happy tears.
1: Happy tears today.
2: Ladies. If you're now waking up and you're now joining us.
1: Yeah.
2: Put some happy tears on that, Mr. Please. It's rainy outside.
1: Oh, what?
2: It is rainy outside.
1: You know what rainy weather is?
3: I like girls in a back, like a conker snap. I like girls who hot, who like the wine.
4: Weather for leather.

0: Trumpet, what are you doing? Trumpet.
1: Thank you.
0: Ladies and gentlemen, that's it for your Digicel Ultimate Throwback. You know, each and every day we just deal with a different genre. And today, just special for all you, we choose Isuka to get all your holidays started the right way. Big up the people that are going to work tomorrow. Yeah, we ain't too sure about
2: Come on. You know the place in a kind of frenzy when they're asking what's the name of that song.
0: Mm-hmm.
2: Right?
0: Mm-hmm.
2: Happy Tears. That is, we going home with Happy Tears.
0: You know that's a big soca.
2: Right? Happy Tears. We need some Happy Tears.
0: Take away your fears.
2: Just do what you want with Happy Tears. You like that?
0: Happy Tears. Yeah. Roll down your cheek.
1: Alright.
0: Put it in your...
1: Yeah.
0: That's what we talking about. Put it in your... Hey. Speaking of mouth, let me talk to all you right now. 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

Yeah, yeah, we ain't trick them a pre-man. 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
1: 6 foot off of me now. Rich badness.
0: Paying 30 grand boat, palm big. 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

0: What Maria?
1: 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Where you love day? Me a beg your putty pan.
0: Well, enough fruit has been around since 1983, baby.
1: Where you love day?
0: Well, enough
2: that. Merida.
1: Laugh off a bad mind.
0: Trust it since 1983. That's over 40 years of trust.
1: Just for me.
0: Quality.
1: Do you have a bank load of money if you spend? How I do them?
3: Them have a money problem. Laugh, we are laugh and I solve them. Sick bad. You know it's Merita.

0: and him never there.
1: You and him there.
0: Me and him never there.
1: My brethren, tell me.
0: Your friend them for where?
2: You know that you play, I'm watching you one cutter, yeah?
1: You and him.
2: But this last thing again for that.
1: You and him there.
0: Me and him.

0: What are your friends from school,
1: man?
2: What
1: did you say?
2: It said, if you meet him again, put him
3: in. You want him there?
4: Me and him never there.
3: You want him there?
4: Me and him never there.
3: You want him there?
4: Me and him never there.
3: My brethren, tell me.
4: My friend, don't forget.
3: You want him there?
4: Me and him never there.
3: You want him there?
4: Me and him never there.
3: You want him there?
4: Me and him never there.
3: My brethren, tell me.
4: My friend, don't forget.
5: You got the body when me looking for. Girl, your attitude match me car. So come roll me a

0: It's simple. A real simple question based on what I just gave you. As a matter of fact, I'll read out 2-3 real quick just to make it easy on all in. I can remember yesterday, all was under some pressure, boy, brother, boy. So here, what going on? Remember, fruit is packed with vitamins, help support an active lifestyle. It's great tasting fruit flavors that kids enjoy every single meal. It's a healthy, great tasting juice drink that brings a fruity goodness to every sip. So yeah, try it today. What's your going on here? Hello?
1: Hello?
0: Access phrase.
1: Hello?
0: Yeah, access phrase, broski.
1: Fruta.
0: Oh,
1: there's the fruta freshness.
0: Say that again for me.
1: Here's the fruit and freshness.
0: I'm going to take that. I have a question for you. Ready? You listening?
1: Yeah, tell the question, man.
0: All right. Let me see what you want to get here. Dun, dun, dun, dun, dun. All right, spell fruit backwards. Simple. Spell.
1: F-R-U-R-F.
0: That is it. Holy line. Let me get details. Simple as that. Back to the music, Karen.

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我觉得，哎，臭妹。The kill, you know what is also a thing when you think he is the biggest iguana in the yard, and you turn around and you see Godzilla.

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0: spin it, spin it, spin it, spin it, spin it, spin it, spin it, spin it. 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I'm a down, riding with you in the spag. 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
1: Yeah. 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Sai, danno blessed coppers, kissed it, you watch around, amigo. 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

0: That see that's Papa Kato to the end of the thing? 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
0: 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You know why?
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0: Show some a girl caramel with that tune, boy.
1: He said, looking like a flash flood running with deep swells. 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
1: 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I'm in
0: love. One that's seen applicable in this year. And this is 2 years better than one. 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
1: women.
0: Catch me.
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any place right now. 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If it really get overcast in the place where we're having. 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

0: gonna take over the Java, boy.
1: Stop, block.
0: If, remember, I tell you first, eh? 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

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Obviously in July, August. We in June. Get this tune a month again to grow on you. 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It's energy. 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
3: Astro. Yeah. 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That's how we already know. 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I tried to show him. Yeah. I tried to show him. Yeah. Gone on you with the pick and roll. Younger flame, he in sickle mode.

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Welcome, Nandi.

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Prepare for the weekend. Also, Sunday night, I'm going to be at Fifth Street Reggae and R&B. Myself and Keenan, so you don't know.

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Welcome to Real Love.

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1: I ain't in your beats and you ain't in mine. Yeah, we both outside. That's my type, but hit 'em.

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then use it for woman that will mack a man or brack a man or mack a man. 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Mack a man, book a flight to somewhere that he never been. 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He said, looking like a flash flood, running with deep swells. 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You got the super.

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6. Me have some things that me never talk about. 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
5: Yeah. For the city, though. Yeah. I gotta light the tower up for this. Yeah. Okay.

Spin it. I like a gangsta making more than 10 figures. 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I'm a down riding with you in the spag. Only with the hitters for his girl. He a trigger calling up his trap phone. Well, where you at? Show me where you spin a block on your ops. 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

he moving like the weatherman. 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It's this, this, this, this. Boy, how do you? I be looking for the words to describe you. Really and truly, it's just like, you the type of woman that like, alright then. You the type of woman that will make a man or break a man or make a man go and get some money that he never had. Make a man book a flight to somewhere that he never been. 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He said, looking like a flash flood running with deep swells. 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

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Miss Water Parker got you kicking out the door. River give her girls when the world all right then. Deserve diamond and pearls all right then. Deserve diamond and pearls all right then. Deserve diamond and pearls all right then. Deserve diamond and pearls all right then. Deserve diamond and pearls all right then. Deserve diamond and pearls all right then. Deserve diamond and pearls all right then. Deserve diamond and pearls all right then. Deserve diamond and pearls all right then. Deserve diamond and pearls all right then. Deserve diamond and pearls all right then. Deserve diamond and pearls all right then. Deserve diamond and pearls all right then. Deserve diamond and pearls all right then. Deserve diamond and pearls all right then. Deserve diamond and pearls all right then. Deserve diamond and pearls all right then. Deserve diamond and pearls all right then. Deserve diamond and pearls all right then. Deserve diamond and pearls all right then. Deserve diamond and pearls all right then. Deserve diamond and pearls all right then. Deserve diamond and pearls all right then. Deserve diamond and pearls all right then. Deserve diamond and

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Yeah. 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Riding with you in the spag. Only with the hitters for his girl. He a tricker calling up a trap phone. Well, where you at?

0: 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Spin it. 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Please be safe. 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Yeah, we out of here.
1: Everyone has an animal inside them. Which animal are you? Which animal are you?
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0: 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What's Area Law with us this evening? Send me a coordinates one time. What's Matter and the Chopper?
1: Orlando up there.
0: And we going up the road one time, okay? Control Tower.
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2: 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So just sit back and relax and enjoy the rest of the

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0: 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Drive by
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0: 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Some of them clapping there for the day for you to fall. Yeah, but now.
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0: Show me your friends.
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1: Are the Big Benz blast up?
3: So, hear me now. Bounce with some rhythm, me didn't even care which one. Bounce more than them. Ask me not to depend on it.

0: That's why they see the people who just watch me out there and feel we have no worries in this world. That's because we have a smile on our face. Tell them!
1: They don't know my
0: stuff.
1: They just know my sound. They don't know my fight.
0: Not because you see the folks out there with a smile on their face. You feel they have no worries and no problems. Some of them keep a straight face because a human to die.
1: 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Oh, they're my girl, I've been not hungry before.
2: Tell some boys to come now. 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
0: 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On this good holiday, so wrong in yourself about around good energy.
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1: So
0: 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Big up to the people today. You know the struggles that you went through in life, so you could turn up Ojo tonight and sing.

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2: Calm down, calm down, calm down. 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
0: We them know about this. 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
0: that.
1: No, I think
2: that. The message board is on fire tonight, Papa.
0: We know.
2: All right, pilot, organize yourself.
0: Let me chase on me G. Dance
3: now, go on, but the wire of a kid. Well, but just yeah. That could not have a little bit. Now come up for the time day. Yeah, straight out of point 14. Landy Chopper is a mad let now, we are the day right now.
2: Hey, hey, hey, pilot.
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0: Now make up to the people who know the word failure don't run in your blood at all. 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
1: Right now, my journey, I'm a failure. 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
2: Ojo, Ojo, Ojo to the world, we say. Right now, we in Jamaica, working hard on the farm, and watching now. Ojo, we say. One Ojo on the app, yeah. Big up for yourself. Big up, Trinidad. We try to make us holistic farm.

0: Watch your friends. Tell the friends you just follow Twitter and only still good till today. Love them friends. Let me tell you about friend tonight.
1: First lesson when we learn, don't trust friend. And a friend alone, your family do this.
0: Some of them, as soon as you and them friends fall out, you start to hear your problems and your secrets by the corner, by the barber shop, by the nail tech. All your problems on the road. You see when it comes to your real friends, talk to me.
1: I'm trusting a man. Hey, Briga, free my G.
0: Hotel.
1: Me, I tell you that I'm my child.
0: Hey, big up to my Yuma family.
1: Go, go,
0: one Yuma. 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
0: When daddy Yuma boy

When this one here, mood is in the air. 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A little drizzle. 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Aye, aye, aye. 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They say when Caribbean people get a little drizzle on the rooftop, especially when the rain starts to sound like a lavender rhythm section on your galvanize, it'll set a mood. Eh? Gasparilla family crazy talking about mood. June 27th, the animals come alive, Papa. Welcome to Yuma Band Lords 2027.

ferocious. For one night only, ladies and gentlemen, Napa transform into the wildest experience Trinidad and Tobago has ever seen. We are talking about from 9 p.m. to 2 a.m. free drinks. Sorry, I apologize. Free premium drinks, Papa. That is right. Free Prosecco all night long. And the hottest models. And of course, the biggest DJs in the land. Come on. One humor, never two. The fiercest costumes. This is not just a band launch. This is the band launch. Eh? Humor presents Ferocious. June 27th. National Academy for the Performing Arts. Unleash your inner animal. The kind of animals out there today with this drizzle. With this little breeze here. The wild animals start to come out today. Come, Nazio!

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1: 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All my days. 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
0: We do. Ladies and gentlemen, knock something for them children till they pick up that area. Come!
1: Hiya. 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
0: We never grow

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0: 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And it's that.
1: And it's that immediately.
2: So Roger, copy that.

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1: But we can't even sleep good at night just because
0: chugging this road for the longest while I'm in Caribbean.
2: Tell some boys it's going on, Poncho.
3: And I saw I'm black.
1: Make up the people. You know about sleepless nights, twisting and turning, studying what tomorrow bring, because the day is not good at all. Talk to me, come.
0: It's a raggy road, the road is so rough. A raggy road, the road is so tough. A raggy road, road is...
1: Make up the people who still fight in poverty.
0: Yeah, we're loving. Studying the road from the longest while. And I'm not carrying nobody.
3: Yeah! That's before I... And I saw I'm ascending from...
4: Mother Good Good Sons on 90.

0: said right there.
1: Yes.
0: That's Bongs, that one right there. 799-9696. So let's check it one time. Which area have that love?
1: Yes, black people.
0: Somebody from the south side, central.
1: People, yes, we're
0: east side, west side, Tobago.
1: Yes.
0: Send me the coordinates tonight. Which area can land that chopper tonight?
1: Yes, black people. Yes, people. Yes, world of people, especially any black people. Me a chat to me. You try a little grudge, you try a little corruption, you try jokes. I'm gonna just a sell up and I'm gonna try. Well, right now, you know.

Now if the head of the snake not good, where you gonna tell my body body come? If the government is the head of the snake, who is the body?

Yeah, man. The big question. The children, them foot hot. You don't know what's going on in behind closed doors in the school. Some of them children being misled. Some of them being bullied. You, as the parent, why are you not checking up on your child? Why are you not sitting down and asking questions? Some of them children today, they're afraid to talk. So why you as the parent not playing your role? Yet when the children start to get problems, you're blaming the government. You're blaming the police. You're blaming the teachers.

understand your journey in your life. You don't follow people at all. Some people lost, they don't know their journey in life. So make up the people that understand their journey.

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A total stranger was the first one to support you. But you have a bag of friend, eh? You have a bag of friend. But a total stranger is the first to walk through your business doors. That's not fair. You have some friends. If you open a business, your friends have to be the first to support you. What's your friends? Why the friends are wrong here today? Could only see the glory today. But when they was building the foundation,

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1: Nobody wanna plant the corn.
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1: Just for you. Just for you.
2: Send some boys in.

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1: Tell some boy, I think, calm down. Hold on.
0: You know why?
1: Now, see you.
2: Next month's man, I'm

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Yeah, my ladies and gentlemen. Give thanks to life, you know. God is the boss. God is the boss. Don't matter who what is your religion, who you pray to. Whoever that you pray to, get closer, you know. Some say Shiva. Some say Allah. Some say Jehovah. Ladies and gentlemen. Some say Yahweh. Some say Father God. Beg of the people like a princess if you feel that you have life. Sing with me tonight. Press play.

0: spiritually, physically, mentally, practically. 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And life. Yeah, man, celebrating life and giving Isis. You know why? Then, life is
1: for... We don't follow wrong, yeah, we could

0: Big up to the men who could put aside their pride and ego for mother, goddaughter. All right, talk to me.
1: Been wanting you, my love, I'm so inclined. Why don't you let me keep on caring you? I'd treat you so kind. I've got these feelings and it happens.
0: Ladies, the man put aside pride and ego, he's a little hasty. Get the boy a chance.

0: I'm gonna talk to all you. 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You came from a household with morals and values. And what you learn, you will pass it on. But a man must have ambition and what? I will always say that. Ambition and what? Come!
1: Well, I know I said Gideon rough, you know? I know I know I get the fight still.
0: First, let me talk to my young men out there today. Ambition and what?
1: Persistence is to try throughout this precious time. No. You can't give up the fight. Well, I know I said Gideon rough, you know? I know I know I get the fight still. Perseverance, you know?
0: Love you, believe in yourself. Sing with me. Come!

0: fight you.
1: I beg you, please stop telling people on any blessings before it could happen. Please, I beg. Beg.

0: be forgotten just.
1: What we don't do?
2: Yeah, man, let the youth them know it's a righteousness, huh? Too hard, them have to practice. No, sir.
1: We learn to fight in the hard way. What we don't do, Nazia?
2: Bless them. Well, the rasta never. Too blow, no time. They bring this up. Yeah, man, let the youth them know it's a righteousness, huh?
1: Some of them don't even pass code, don't even collect 200, you see some of them?
2: Well, the rasta

0: when we come back, we're gonna continue that spelling, G-Man.
1: For the gun.
0: Send me your voice, don't send me your coordinates.
1: Anyhow.
0: We land in that job on this good holiday today.
1: The people come on the earth and stop rock.
0: Every workplace.
1: Yes, yeah.
0: Every household, every village. Every country.
1: Profile, some of them too sweet.
0: Come on.
1: Up up style, yeah. Them not left, them king man, not them black child. Has not law, Rasta has not law.
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